0: 25A, 25-2.
1: Traffic for 25.
0: 25A, 25-2, we got the patient loaded in our boat on our way back to the canoe landing.
1: Steve, what is the number on that victim? And can you give me a rundown again of the other two?
0: The victim we have does not have a number. I believe... Anyway. Yeah, 25A, 25-2, we also have noodle number 5. 25-1, we'll have two more victims
1: that they'll be bringing. Oh, 25A to 25-1, can you advise of those numbers for me?
2: Right now, 25-1 is doing a secondary search on the way back to the boat. I will give you information once we get to the boat, and it will be a while before we can do the canoe ramp because of the broken motor.
1: Okay, just keep me updated.
2: Copy, keeping you updated.
1: That was Noodle 5 you have, correct?
0: Correct. Okay, thank you.

Roger, only 38 in place. I get 80 and the 33. It looks like they're both the same one, a red Prius. It's gone.

0: 25-25.
1: Go ahead, 25-8.
0: 25-8, 25-2,
1: we arrived
0: back at the boat
1: launch. Your message received, you're at the launch.
0: 25-8, 25-1.

0: Red Center from Illinois Task Force 1.
1: Illinois Task Force 1.
0: Illinois Task Force 1 is leaving the water exercise and heading back to the MRC.
1: Task Force 1, that's received.

0: 25851.
1: Go ahead.
0: Be aware, on the way back to the boat, we found Madigan. One with severe bleeding. He is a red. Repeat. Mannequin one, red.
1: Message received. Are you still on your way back to the ramp then?
0: We're on our way back to the boat to head to the ramp.
1: So you're still at the concrete plant, correct?
0: Correct. We're probably at least 30 yards from the boat.
1: Message received.
2: No problem.

0: Be advised, we are at our boat. We got Nudo, number four. Number two, victim, mannequin, number one.
1: 25-1, I'm sorry, you guys were really broke up there.
0: New four, mannequin two, mannequin one.
1: You're still really broke up. It's when you guys leave and start getting closer to here, contact me again when you get a little closer.
0: After that, get downstream and inform you that.

0: Generally, one Frank 30 initiate incident, multiple.
1: One Frank 30, go on.
0: Sterling, one Frank 30, initiate incident, multiple. Myself and one Frank 57 will be out at Starbrock State Park, Illinois Canyon. Starbrock State Park, Illinois Canyon, secure 60.
1: One Frank 30, top 4.

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1: 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Set traffic for 25A.
0: The 25A from 251.
1: Go ahead.
0: Coming back. 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

0: Four Mills are 2 and 4.
1: Right.
2: Yeah, I got Full Noodles at 2 and 4. What? Your mannequin.
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0: 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Thank you.
1: Copy that, Landon. I have nothing for debrief.
2: Sterling 2 King 2, Travis. 2 King 2, go ahead. 2 King 2, Travis. 80 westbound to 78. 80 westbound 78. White Toyota, white Toyota. Iowa, Q Queen of Sam J. John 632. Queen Sam John 632, Iowa.

0: Sterling, 2-2, traffic stop.
1: I-74
0: eastbound at the 24. I-74 eastbound at the 24. Blue Nissan Altima. Blue Nissan Altima. Oregon plate. Ocean 33 and Mary Q Queen a Lincoln. Ocean 33 and Mary Q Queen a Lincoln, Oregon.
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0: We have a Med Cruise requesting to land on the upper pads. Can we get the upper pads by chance?
1: Copy that, you can. 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I'll let security know.
0: Okay, that's good. Copy. Thank you.

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